0: FM.
1: Early morning, there's a message on my phone. It's my mother saying, darling, please come home.

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You think you broke my heart, oh girl, for goodness sake.

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Every drop is a waterfall. Every breath is a break in the

first day I saw her, I knew she was the one. She stared in my eyes and smiled, for her lips were the color

Early morning, there's a message on my phone. It's my mother saying, darling, please come home. I fear the worst, but how could you leave us all behind? There's so much to say, but there's so little time.

I used to meet you down on Woods Creek Road. You did your hair up like you were famous.

From the first day I saw her, I knew she was the one. She stared in my eyes and smiled. For her lips were the color